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0: 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It's hot.
1: If your woman is the anxious type, then use unexpectedly uski neck par kiss karo. That will bring down her anxiety 10 times faster than meditation even. Yahi baat maine apne then ex-boyfriend ko jab main date kari thi use tab batai thi. 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But while you find me on your social media, kahin mat jana kyunki wapis to yahi hai aana. Sunte raho Mirchi, it's hot.

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3: 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This is the Ghana Indie Top 10. Bandi ka naam hai RJ Kanika. This show is all about the hottest pop music of the week. Hafte ke top 10 hottest pop gaane. Ek nayi entry hai hamara 90s 2000s ka iconic indie pop gaana hai. Some special Ghana spotlight, all this and more. To seedha shuruaat karte hain is hafte ki, which is all about celebrating music. World Music Day ka week long celebration on Mirchi. Shuruaat karte hain on this countdown with Ghana number 10. अनीश सरकार हृदय का गाना, गाने का नाम है उड़ी उड़ी. दो हफ्ते से इस पोजीशन पर बरकरार. उड़ी उड़ी इज दिस वीक ऑन गाना नंबर 10. उसके बाद द कोक 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
0: 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This is the Gaana Indie Top 10. 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I truly, really, dil se believe that gaane share karne se pyar badhta hai. 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

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At RJ Kanega on Instagram par out, tell me about a song like this which made you feel so strongly that aaj bhi jab aap gaane ko sunte ho, you go back to that experience jab ye gaana sabse zyada hit kiya tha. At RJ Kanega par aakar quickly is indie pop quiz ka bhi answer kare. Agni the band ka ek gaana tha jo ek reality TV show par aaya tha, which was all about love. Thoda sa hint dete hain aapko. At RJ Kanega par aake batao kaun sa hai ye gaana.

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0: Hello and welcome. 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Bandi ka naam hai RJ Kanika. This show is all about the hottest pop music of the week. Instagram par jao, mujhe follow karo. Mera handle is @RJKanika. 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
1: 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This is the Ghana Indie Top 10. Bandi ka naam hai RJ Kanika. This show is all about the hottest pop music of the week. Ye wo show hai jo hafte ke top 10 hottest pop gaano ka report card hum aapke liye lekar aate hain. Instagram par jao, mere saath connect karo. Mera handle is @RJKanika. Gaana number 10 se gaana number 3 ka safar hum pura kar chuke hain. Before we move on to the top 2 songs of the week, a quick recap karte hain right from the top. Gaana number 10 par this week was Udi Udi by Anish Sarkar and Hriday. Fir Aditya Rikhari, Ravat aur Kutle Kha ka Ae Ajnabi on gaana number 9. Nayi Naveli entry, Long Way From Home, this week on gaana number 8. 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Mitta Rao, Swara Verma ka Shisha on gaana number 6. Anoop Jain ka Arz Kiya Hai, this week on gaana number 5.
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1: The top 2 songs of the week. Pichle hafte se ek position upar jump karke Sanju Rathod ka Bangles. 2 hafte se is countdown par barkarar. Bangles is this week on gaana number 2. Uske baad the numero uno song of the week. Yet again, Karan Aujla Ikki ka gaana Boyfriend from P-Pop Culture. Still trending and how Boyfriend is this week on gaana number 1. Bangles on gaana number 2 and then Boyfriend back to back only on Ghana Indie Top 10. Bandi ka naam hai Kanika. 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
1: Purani Jeans, Mirchi Shreya ke saath. 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Sirf Mirchi par.

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one of the most iconic music composers of Indian cinema, Madan Mohan Ji. 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

0: Mirchi Recharge Mantra with Vishal Sethia and Brahma Kumari, Sister Shreya. 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
1: You know, you're officially an adult jab tumhara biggest morning adventure is finding where you kept your phone last night. 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This is Mirchi Mornings jo ki abhi shuru hua hai. 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
1: 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Or 1997 mein, pata hai kya hua? Every kid and honestly every adult received their Hogwarts acceptance letter in spirit when the very first Harry Potter book hit the shelves. Then 2000 gave us the first working draft of the human genome. 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
1: 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Some are saying it could be linked to his recovery journey after a serious injury during the ODI series against Australia last year. While others are like, bro just likes December vibes. Honestly, Instagram bios these days are either motivational quotes or full-time Netflix के cliffhangers. अब इसके बारे में श्रेयस ही बता पाएंगे. आई होप वो जल्दी से इसको डीकोड करके बता दे, वरना फैंस जो 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
1: 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Right now it's around 68 degrees Fahrenheit. Cloudy skies hanging overhead, just like that one unread WhatsApp message that you are avoiding. It actually feels like 69 degrees Fahrenheit because weather is like I just need to adjust myself a little bit while you bear with me. And now listen carefully. Rain is playing pretty shy today. Last 24 hours में barely 1 millimeter की हुई, मानो बरसात ने आकर सिर्फ हेलो बोला है आधा और निकल लिया. नेक्स्ट 24 आवर्स में अराउंड 1 millimeter की बरसात और एक्सपेक्टेड है. सो आज के दिन अपना अम्ब्रेला 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
2: 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And that's it for Mirchi Hour Ka 3 for this hour. Main hoon Priscilla, tumhare saath mein. Mujhse connect karna chahte ho to Mirchi Pris is my handle name on Instagram and X, that is MIRCHIPRIS. WhatsApp par mera number hai 9033 Mirchi, that's 9033647244. Stay tuned and stay hot.

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1: Good morning, guys. मैं हूँ प्रिसिला तुम्हारे साथ में. 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It's also about sharing your special day with really cool people. And you've got the powerhouse vocalist Ariana Grande with you celebrating her birthday today. Bollywood से भी आज birthday है actor अर्जुन कपूर का. प्रूफ कि अगर तुम्हारी मूवी ब्लॉकबस्टर ना भी हो तब भी तुम्हारा बर्थडे आता है. टीवी कॉमेडी लवर्स से हेलो टू शॉन हेज एंड ऑफ कोर्स वी गॉट एक्टर 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
1: 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Stay tuned with me, Sara. आपकी 90s की यादों का पिटारा on Mirchi. It's hot.

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3: 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Hello and welcome. This is the Ghana Indie Top 10. Bandi ka naam hai RJ Kanika. This show is all about the hottest pop music of the week. Hafte ke top 10 hottest pop gaane. Ek nayi entry hai hamara 90s 2000s ka iconic indie pop gaana hai. Some special Ghana spotlight, all this and more. To seedha shuruaat karte hain is hafte ki, which is all about celebrating music. World Music Day ka week long celebration on Mirchi. Shuruaat karte hain on this countdown with Ghana number 10. And Anish Sarkar Hruday ka gana, gaane ka naam hai Udi Udi. Do hafte se is position par barkarar. Udi Udi is this week on Ghana number 10. Uske baad the Coke Studio Bharat song Aditya Rikhari, Ravatar Kutlekhan ka gana. Pichle hafte se ek position niche drop hoke Ae Ajnabi is on Ghana number 9. Dono gaane back to back only on Ghana Indie Top 10. Bandi ka naam hai Kanika. Enjoy.
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Agni the band ka ek gaana tha jo ek reality TV show par aaya tha, which was all about love. Thoda sa hint dete hain aapko. At RJ Kanag par aake batao kaun sa hai ye gaana.

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2: 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This show is all about the hottest pop music of the week. 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
16: Sham Shanda, let's do not donkey, have a funky time. एक ऐसा एल्बम जिसका हर एक गाना सुपर डुपर हिट। शाम शानदार लाइव सुन रहे हैं आप दोस्तों, मैं हूं आपकी मिर्ची सिद्धि और बात हो रही है एक ऐसे एल्बम 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
1: Sham Shanda, let's do not donkey, have a funky time.
2: 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This is your favorite show, Sham Shanda Live, and I am here right back with you, Mirchi Siddhi. 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
3: 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And our program is customizable to your store. So first of all, we have an inventory program where it tells you what your profit margins are going to be, right? You bought it at this, you're selling at that, and this is how much profit you're going to have. But then, for example, if you have a store that's next, let's say you have a store next to a school, and that store sells a lot of candy and a lot of soda, you could set your alert on your inventory to notify you when you have 50 cans of soda left over. Or you may have a store in the middle of a highway somewhere else that doesn't sell a lot of sodas, but sells like a lot of personal items or other, like hygiene items or pharmaceutical items or whatever it is. So you may want to set your alert for sodas when it tell me when we hit 100 left or 20 left, because you don't sell that many sodas. So you can customize alerts so that you never run out. You do not want to have a store where somebody runs in and then they're trying to go get the soda that they like or the candy that they need and you don't have it, because that customer will not come back. It will be very difficult to get that customer back with pay. Okay, so it's important that you have it, you don't lose that customer, and you just keep building more customers. 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We're in over 35,000 locations in every single state. 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
2: दोस्तों कुछ गाने ऐसे होते हैं जो पहली बार सुनते ही मूड हल्का कर देते हैं। शाम शानदार लाइव सुन रहे हैं आप और मैं हूँ आपकी मिर्ची सिद्धि और ऐसा ही फील आ रहा है एक नए गाने से, मस्करा फ्रॉम द मूवी मैं 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